0: Dit is Kink. Alternative Rock Radio.
1: This is the greatest and best song in the world. Tribute. Long time ago, me and my brother Kyle here, we was hitchhiking down a long and lonesome road.
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3: And he said,

Thieves. What have you done now? Within Temptation. I've been waiting for someone like you. Don't Fang of Yacht, King.nl, the King app, and inhale.

thinking, that must be your sister. That must be your sister, right? They go into the 7-Eleven, and I keep walking. And I keep walking.